Like a bum. Green Valley Station. 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Got the key to the kingdom where the money's from. Never seen Scully yelling, never seen the sun.

I did a song called already called Fortune and Fame. And it's like a hook on something we all adore. The one thing we're dying for. Nothing but pain, stuck in this game, searching for fortune and fame. Something we all adore. One thing we're dying for. Nothing but pain.

bombs out of life from the most heartless gangbanger to the most virtuous police officer. And we're all human beings, so we're all susceptible to our own weaknesses. Temptation is a very strong weakness, and that's what this movie is about. Temptation, weakness, and fortune, and fame. I did a song called Already.

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1: It's 4 a.m. I can't turn my head off. Wishing these memories would fade, they never do.

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1: Red eye, last minute flight. I get in early, I was roused by the light. Back in the city, no longer my home.

man, come with me because you look so fine that I really want to make you mine. I say you look so fine that I really want to make you mine. 4, 5, 6, come on and get your kicks. Now you don't need a

Sabrina Carpenter, Espresso, Jesus Dias, Porter Robinson, Cheerleader. Dance and Boom, Beautiful Things.

was one way or the other, so check out my message to you. As a matter of fact, I don't let nothing hold you back. If the scat man can do it, so can you. Everybody's saying that the scat man stutters, but does and never stutter when he sings. But what you don't know, I'm gonna tell you right now that the stutter and the scat is the same thing. Yo, I'm the scat man. Where's the scat man? I'm the scat man. Why should we be pleasing any politician? Reasons would try to cheat diseases if they could. The state of the condition insults my intuition, and it only makes me crazy and hard like wood. Everybody stutters one way or the other, so check out my message to you. As a matter of fact, don't let nothing hold you back. If the scat man can do it, brother, so can you. I'm the scat man.

bugger, so check out my message to you. 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If the scat man can do it, so can you. I hear you all ask about the meaning of scat. Well, I'm the professor, and all I can tell you is while you're still sleeping, the saints are still weeping, 'cause things you call dead haven't yet had the chance to be born. I'm the scat man.

That's just gonna be crazy. I think we got it. Your love is my dream. Fim de semana Atlântida.